0: 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CFXO is a proud part of Golden West. Connecting communities. 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
1: Partly cloudy tonight and a low of 11. Tomorrow it'll be sunny, 24 degrees. Tuesday, sunshine and 26. Then for Wednesday, sunny and warming up to 28. Current weather conditions can be found anytime on your High River Online app. I'm Judy Peters.
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1: I'm Kevin Wallace with your morning news. A long-running High River fundraiser is celebrating 30 years of supporting local health care. The Cattle and Grain Roundup has raised more than $1.4 million since being created by six local farmers and ranchers. High River Healthcare Foundation's Kathy Cooey says the

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It's Teachers Request Week this week. We're taking teachers' requests at 8:20. We got a Johnny Cash classic on the way. 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

0: 8, a high of 26 tomorrow and up to 30 by Wednesday. And to see the full 7-day forecast, go to our weather page at highriveronline.com. 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

Owen Ringling, Love, Hate Love, right here on 99.7 Sun Country. I'm Kevin Wallace. Hope you're having a fantastic Monday. Things are moving along for you. Kids go back in a week from today. Boy, Cavalry FC, they have a big game before the kids go back. This Saturday, they are hosting Vancouver FC at Atco Field at 3 o'clock.

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I'm Zach McPhee. Here's latest. And here's Alan Jackson with an old classic. She's got the rhythm. I got the blues. 99.7 Sun Country.

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me. When you're feeding that jukebox, stick to the rock, stay away from the done and wrong songs a 3-4 time. 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

We got beer. I'm Sharon Church. Happy Monday. Lainey Wilson and John Mayer up ahead. Phone, keys, wallet. But first, the Chicks. Here's Wide Open Spaces.

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7: There's sunny skies in the foothills with a high of 24 this afternoon. This evening is looking partly cloudy with a low of 8 overnight. And there's sun for Tuesday with highs of 26 and up to 30 by Wednesday. For the full 7-day forecast, visit highriveronline.com. 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
2: There's sunny skies in the foothills with a high of 24 this afternoon. This evening is looking partly cloudy with a low of 8 overnight. And there's sun for Tuesday with highs of 26 and up to 30 by Wednesday. For the full 7-day forecast, visit highriveronline.com. 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

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And Palmer. And Palmer. 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
4: There's sunny skies in the foothills with a high of 24 this afternoon. This evening is looking partly cloudy with a low of 8 overnight. And there's sun for Tuesday with highs of 26 and up to 30 by Wednesday. For the full 7-day forecast, visit highriveronline.com. I'm Emily Rogers.
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